Now we are long UFC Pro League with the one hot form where Imegem full ocean ya is talk about Nemblonghem now ya. Long 17 match no more. Saniel is scorem finish 11 point mo one record we putum hem long number one position long race plong golden put plong season ya. Now ya excitement is tap build up back again from Saniel. He got one more big flow match long Sunday against Sema Bula FC. Suppose hemi go ahead long form ya Alex Saniel, but is have win him first ever golden put long first ever OFC Pro League long Oceania. Momentum Sports, Emi Putumen long Paradise 98 FM News.

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Alright, so while he's danger with a nice full June thing about say lo this coming Sunday. You make the Chiefs for not United FC's Bali play versus Bula FC MLO 2 PM final to them only go through the semifinals. So while you do stop thinking about the blind splow weekend, make it time lo Sunday 2 PM. Let me watch him with the game splow OFC Pro League Challenges round where Mr. Baonaya, and you can watch free at television blow Fanua 2. You enjoy this next tune coming right up. Emi Akuma LSP with one old tune. Sing Sing Blue Ring Ring.

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All right, a nice full of voice blow. Etu and Ratu, song title Mosi Mosi. 20 minutes past 11 o'clock. And can we normalize? You must have normalized taking care of ourselves. Sometimes you cut up blow walk, you stress about other things, responsibility blue, pressure of other things. And we make a view, you forget them, you take care of yourself. Yes, you worry blue, you take care of Naraman. Be you want to, you important. So you slow down for today, you slow down. You drink some water, you cook one LT meal and start thinking of eating three meals low one day and make it a healthy one as well. You rest, suppose you serve a rest, and you need to love more medicine blue, you and me music and laughter more, plenty of rest. Call them all friends blue, you listen to good music, and maybe all small something where me serve make them whatever situation or whatever you are going through gets better and by the time, but I mean, I'll normalize taking care of yourself. Wherever you still listen from today, me hopes that they be a Mr. Flow smoothly and your playlist is something amazing right here, Paradise 98 FM. You enjoy this next tune coming up, me Lady Gaga with a song title, Always Remember Us This Way.

All right, Jimmy, Glutz Kelly with the song title What I Know Now. You understand, but we're almost heading into lunch hour. A few more minutes to stop before you stop. Kick off the lunch hour. And suppose you know, guys, or you stop thinking blue, you go, guy. Well, this is a reminder. Plo, you know, skipping lunch today. Yes, skipping lunch, I mean, no good. Skipping one meal, it's not really healthy. You make sure you crap him on something tasty, you relax for a bit for your lunchtime, and keep him radio blue and me close because we have more aids coming up. So, still up to Paradise 98 FM. You enjoy this next tune coming up, and me one dogs with him. I love you.

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3: 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I gam lo rotto pot fila, where them be FIFA World Cup pare.
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Alright, mi nai sa lugul tune there by Sawia LSP song below Awo Lala. Quick update, we mean more from Parliament. Speaker of Parliament Stephen Felix has been adjourning the first ordinary session below Parliament 2026 imu fikolo Monday 18th of May at 8:30 p.m. Speaker Stephen, let me say adjournment emi alo allowing blo prime minister with the mother leader blo opposition blo kifim time dula blo dula reflect on the head of state his excellency Mr. Furu Bravo speech today lo morning with them parliament emi sit down lo morning before dula officially respond. So that is one of the major nations update people balisa talk about lo weekend since you got one ifla bill bali pasem and remember, say, but you join them FBTC live again on Monday with them Radio Fana 2 blow for them next ordinary season blow parliament. You do enjoy this tune coming up before you miss up Haramogota 12 p.m. news bulletin from FBTC news team.

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1: Hello, welcome to Paradise 98 FM News. Face the session of Parliament, IAIA 2026, and you've been finished the morning. President of the Republic, His Excellency Nike Nike Furuparavunau, and we make an official opening of the session of Parliament after we receive one cut of honor outside the Parliament House. He got 19 bill everyone, we only stop the list, we always pro clock, and we been put them out. Probably get a little list of a present them, we talk about the time. After the official opening, speak up the Parliament, Strin Felix, and we have a session here, Monday next week, we buy only save sit down, procreate the whole business blouse. Lo Parliament House today morning, he got to all President Paul Kaufman, more constitutional institution inside lo country, more members pro diplomatico. Presence pro law enforcement officer lo public place lo night mo day, he got more planted now ya, we operation potfila reset mi stop quet. Especially lo night time outside lo nightclub, more place pro salem alcohol drink, people witness him say he got full up more. Ovisa holy stop lo olgeta place ya before pitin before eme anda blotting thing blo town emol criminal activity olovisa li control em tool geta young flower ia blo olgeta in street yet blo li colo club o blo teke mol alcohol drink operation by miko blo one period blo 60 days today now by digital week lo independence park kam lo pick fla last table after lo 3 day blo olgeta exciting activity lo at blo potfila Program I've been Pulum Plante Business House Technology Company, more organization come together blow swim out lo public, only if la technology mo digital idea, well stop Chinese world 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Nishlo region ika two candidate no more now ya. Well, list up fight blo kam also next prime minister blo Solomon Island. Emia folem emi after we number three candidate. Well, nominate em from Rolia. Emi withdraw em nomination blame today morning. Trivla nominia ika Peter Akofaka. We mi pin Ronwell o Kaufman blo Jeremiah Maneli, opposition leader Matthew Well, mo leader blo independent MPs group Manase Mai Langa. Tete klak blo Solomon Island, parliament confirmem lo Radio New Zealand, se Mai Langa he mi pin right finish lo Kavana blo withdraw nomination blem. O dem news na we mi putum end lo Paradise 98 FM News.

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0: All right, nice looking star, Mimi Warrior King with them, a busy signal, a song title Moonlight. You mean you follow me the 12 p.m. news bulletin, and now you missed the kick of the lunch hour. So, wherever you stop listening from me, hopes you stop us one nice lunch and make a full improve on top because you know the odd it's coming up. And you sit back, you enjoy my lunch, please, you enjoy my the tunes as well. 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

0: All right, nice to meet you, Mr. Harumimi Mohompi, with some song title In Your Bed. Lunch Break Vibes, Emmy Auntie Faye, that right now around Bootfila and elsewhere. Probably people are listening to them good for Kakai with them good company. So, wherever you stop by tuning from right now, you can do let's feed your ears with some more hits coming up only on Paradise 98 FM.
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Nice little reggae remix number there, me Mary Milne Bay with them echoes through time. Hey, maybe once more Friday reminder no more blue you is to listen again. Stop comparing journey blue you to everybody else. People achieving things, people only achieving more something at different times, more or different ways. So you focus on your own growth, your own goals, and own progress blue. As long as you stop improve and you are still learning, you stop move low and right direction. So yes, stop comparing Cheney blue with them another one. Now let's keep the energy flowing with them more music. You enjoy views ODG with them, a million bound girl.

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0: Nice latinista harem mi Camila Cabello with him Ed Sheeran bam bam. You got a few more minutes to stop when to stop bar rabem absurd our blue mid AM show and we have the last hour more to go. But think about said I'm me really hurry up and you got the tune is just around the corner. You got the 2026 FIFA World Cup coming up. Lomanis blow June and think about say FBDC as always. Le every World Cup I'm start to mouth barred. Yes, so barred. Lo yeah, by na got any different slam. By got the prizes for the best decorated floats. So come with them team color blue. Show them team spirit blue. More decorate them could float blue you. Please have a walk away with the one prize for this is FIFA World Cup 2026 barred. 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Paradise 98 FM. Flo, you got more information about the FIFA 2026 FIFA World Cup.
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0: Stony B with the Mazama Lena. Stony B with the Summer Lena. Emmy Stabba officially opening officially put to Yumidolo final hour blow meet AM show. And like I said, time Emmy really area. Before thank you, call you for everyone just listening. Send them all the shout outs and five being with me throughout the morning and lunch hour. You guys make him this show and me fun every single day. So you do finish him strong with them good energy, great music, more positive vibes right here at the Paradise 98 FM.
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2: 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Today, my last day, Blue Digital Week. So, you know, been Kopaso Tuvla past days, yeah? You so we go, check him out with the puts and the Blue Independence Park and save more about how now ICT stop playing people apart inside local the all get the government houses, business houses, privates, small business, local business and media companies, the FBDC. FBDC got on put on the Blue Independence Park. So suppose you're curious about how now ICT stop playing one role inside local workflow all government workers and other people. Well, go check him out with that and ask him more question B, but you learn more about digital future blow of Vanuatu.
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0: All right, Amina Sri with some sincere I'll Be Fire. That was a nice tune there, and I'm thinking about this. Music, I'm really cut on way, blame connect them all people. Like one song, I'm bringing back memories, change a mood blue, or it take you to talk about certain moment in life blue where you include them some certain people where maybe you know what to talk about, or maybe you, yes, you know what to talk about, but you got some good memories with that. And this is why I like radio. I love radio. From say every day into we get to soundtrack people's life in real time with that tunes you start put them out. And trust me, you still got more. It is coming your way. Next tune coming up, me pluck Hyde Bees with some song blow, A Mama.
1: Ribbit Mama! Ribbit Mama.

All right, as into stop ready blow robin up mid M show. One more reminder again, Igam Liu, as into start add into the weekend. Make sure you say any plans you come up with them the weekend, you celebrate them, you go out with them extra. Okay, I think about the safety blue you and me barman and for you can bagglo nivla week in one piece. Also, you go out there with them good flame intentions, with them good energy. Yes, be kind to people, be kind to a stranger, check in on your friends more. You take them girl or you want and enjoy the little moment. Life and me move fast, so you make the most of it. You do enjoy this tune coming right up.

afternoon, good afternoon, and yes, welcome to the Traffic Group with Emily inside of Friday edition of the afternoon show Blim 2. And I know that music Blim 2 and by Karim do throughout lo this for a kind of time where you start feeling heat plus sun when we stop outside. Anyways, enjoy this vibe all the way from Paradise 98 FM as you do end them this for the afternoon show.

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4: As in the stop and jam, all nice for selection of music on the service ICD day me end today. So yes, at this time around 2 o'clock, I call custom 3 o'clock by Imigato School Debates. Me one very, very interesting one. Suppose you interest or go check them out on the Independence Park right now. As you must stop continue them all selection of music, please me too.
5: Keep up. Oh, yeah.

music after this. Good afternoon, Bergen, and yes, right here on Paradise 98FM, Mr. Givi Model, good luck selection for music, blow, bring him up that weekend vibes. So, wherever place you start listening, I'm Lem, turn him up, follow him the radio blue, and vibe along with me, I assume to enjoy a nice follow number coming up right now. You enjoy.

0: That was the right number right there with you to stop enjoying and into service a week and me week global into service and I'm hope is into opportunities. 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
1: Good afternoon and welcome to Paradise 98 FM English News with me, Lodian Willin. The 2026 first ordinary session of Parliament was officially opened this morning. President of the Republic, His Excellency Nigenige Foroparafu, officiated the official opening of the parliamentary session after receiving a card of honor outside Parliament House. In his speech, President Foroparafu called on national leaders to always put the interest of the nation and the people first. The Minister of Internal Affairs, Andrew Nabwat, said he has received concerns from the Workers' Union regarding the Trade Dispute Act Bill. Nabwat said the concerns will be raised with the Council of Ministers. He said the bill, which is for first ordinary session, has already gone through all the required process before being brought to Parliament. Only four councillors from the Port Vila City Council remain as clients of Jerry Poy lawyers in 101 million Vatu claimed filed against the government and the council. Civil case number 48 of 2026 was filed by lawyer Jerry Poy on January 30 this year following the election of the PVCC mayor in 2024. The claim relates to the first election in which the claimants say Councillor Albert Sandy won, but the re-election later resulted in a female mayor taking the chair. When the case was first filed, there were 12 councillors involved, but Councillor Daniel said that now only four remain. News from the region, Matthew Goba Whale was elected as the Solomon Islands Prime Minister by secret ballot in Honiara on Friday. His election was publicly announced by the Solomon Islands Governor, General Sir David Diva Kapu, outside the Parliament. Whale was elected by 26 votes to 22 against Peter Chanel Agofaga. Whale 57, who is the leader of the Solomon Islands Democratic Party, was first elected to the National Parliament representing the Auge Lanka Lanka constituency in a by-election in March 2008. He has since been re-elected to Parliament four times: August 2010, November 2014, April 2019, and April 2024. In his first statement after being announced as the country's new leader, Will said the government he leads will do its utmost to serve. He called on Solomon Islands to help keep us accountable and responsible. In sports, Vanuatu's professional football star Alex Saniel is currently shining at the OFC Pro League, becoming a familiar name across Oceania. In just 17 matches, Saniel has already scored 11 goals, a record that places him in the number one position in the race for this season's Golden Boot. Excitement is building again because Saniel has another big match this Sunday against Pula FC. If he continues this form, Alex Saniel could become the first ever winner of the Golden Boot in the OFC Pro League in Oceania. And with sports, it brings us to the end of today's English news.

Good afternoon, good afternoon. It's the second hour of our afternoon show on Paradise 90 FM. One update right here with them. One Mary Strong wind warning. Mr. Bovarem, every coastal waters premier around Lovanuatu with the one southeasterly wind, blow one speed, blow 21 gusts and 25 knots with the one rough solar water. We're by Savagira, blow 2.5 meters. And we expected, and we also got low southeast swells, and we expected all over the group. Anyways, enjoy this vibe all the way here, and yeah.

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guys, stay tuned. Up Block Closing Cup 2026 League 1 and League 2 matches quarterfinals long this coming Monday next week. ML by Stablo Port Vila Stadium by Yumi Savelu Black Diamond by FSM Tanota. 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So, yes, stay tuned for that as Yumi continue to support them all matches for football games. Play Yumi.

Good afternoon. And yes, inside the studio, Bami Pase one nice fella. Remind Anna Molly, you too, this fella time where you stop listening. Come, also, have a kind guy now with that you want to make it one something, but you want to wait from motivation. Blema that with motivation by you come, but you feel so no car. I mean, no one to make him and also that way you feel so you want to make it one something, you make him before motivation. Let me come behind that motivation. Let me come behind, but you make it one you want to finish. So, and we want remind Anna Molly, come to ask him to continue the selection music for this fella afternoon.

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2: One more update right here. You miss have a Setete Rally Emistat. Yes, Fanadu Rally Championship 2026, round one Emistat Tete. And we start on finish town Lotevels Point and also Ika tomorrow. So, Emi boy, everyone, interesting one from Simika. Three representative blue Numea to Listap and Yumika the representative blue Yumi blue Vanuatu. Blue by Yulisave compete together. So, it's going to be a hot and hot one with Baisave look and by look how Nolisave style him, how blue track he fly. So, you miss a speed Lorotepe. Police. Takim small limit no pa yim trako check em out the devil's points how one em now speed limit well get all stay you so

0: Good afternoon, welcome lo second last hour of lo afternoon show of Limitu, which is Thrive Time show of Limitu. And before him to continue the selection of music, this fellow with the update by him to Karam Naya, hemi partly cloudy ko custom cloudy conditions, hemi over him group with him isolated showers per rain, hemi over him Torba Islands plumy, and possible brief showers per rain, hemi expected long all Narafla places. And hemi got light moderate to fresh southeasterly wind, hemi stop throughout the group, hot blood or cold blood detail on night, hemi stop blue 17 degrees Celsius down the south, ko custom 25 degrees Celsius on double north. And by him to continue the selection of music, and this vibe is yours.
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It's a good five all the way from Paradise 98 FM. We're them mainly inside the studio. And him decides FIFA World Cup 2026. Emi stop around the corner no more. And from today, you make a 28 days no more. Emi left the stop by him to save watch him all matches blow FIFA World Cup where by save begin on the 11th of June. And also, you decide to FIBTC stop host one part law this coming next month, law number 5 straight. So be there, blow by you have a part together and see which team now it got full up support that law Vanuatu. Anyways, enjoy this vibe all the way from Paradise 98 FM, simply the best.

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Play you one the star blow one good flamut and hype him up. We can vibe you. All you gotta do is, you know, feel lazy, you know, feel tired, or you know, feel stressed. Put on that happy Colgate smile face blue, and by look how now we can vibe blue. And misave kam area with them will nice for a selection all the way from Paradise 98 FM. 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

0: Spicy Stagler traffic right now. You taking me easy, no more. You flow with them. Win when Mr. Blow outside the frosted that way. 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Also, blessed dilemma. 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

Girlfriend, I request the love, cause she said, feel right. I feel what's a case tonight. Knock, knock on our front door, so she let me in.

The heat is really giving with the Moonlight Fly Hits from Paradise 98 FM. And also, Sposo is the look at the one phone where me really work fast and easy blow by use of a usum. Check him out for the phone Galaxy Special where by Finnish law and blow Manisha where Mr. Blow every branches blow for the phone blow by use of a go and check him out blow by use of a car one blue. So you know must miss them. This and blow Manisha special blow Galaxy and me Finnish. So check him out for the phone store close up blow you.

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2: 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So mena misa we are meeting. The moment you need to money or you need looking to obviously and misa we set up by Sapoyana, by set up.
1: No matter long hemia emi talem se emi need blong ima skato an office mo emia by emi happen in a long time. Ma news long a region, Matthew Wale hemi come new Prime Minister blong Solomon Islands after we emi winning vote long parliament today. Emi kasem 26 vote mo Peter Wagovaka emi kasem 22 votes. Long first talk blong hem, Wale italem si government blong hem by work hard blong helping people blong Solomon Islands. Emi askem people blong work together with them government. Emi talem to say some hard time is tap come from world issue. Be government by try make them all get a good for the Chinese blong help them economic blong country e come good. Emi askem people blong Solomon Islands blong work strong more help build them Solomon Islands. Malong sport Vanuatu United Football Club by FSM Bula Football Club blong number 3 time long East 3 blong OFC Professional League. Match ya by happen long Sunday weekend ya straight long 2 o'clock long afternoon long final one winner long continue long road long hem ego long semifinals long UFC Pro League. Vanuatu United by take home Bula FC long one match we plan the football supporters is that look forward long hem. Emi one semifinals playoff match we by to Flamilanesian club by disputing all same one grand finals. Vanuatu United striker Alex Saniel italem se team i ready mo oli save se match ya by emi one tough match between two fala side. Mo wetem sports emi putumen long Paradise 98 FM News.

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0: Good afternoon, good afternoon. And you me do not end Lobesa yet. You do still continue yet. But you do got one weather focus update. No more blogging heads up. Say 1M weather no, but you do got throughout the weekend. So all the way through low. Vanuatu, but you got brief showers all over the weekend. So stop safe all time. And but you continue the selection by music.
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0: Good afternoon, Leo Bacon. One good tip for you, Sabe Makem. Throughout the weekend, all you gotta do is rest. You rest, you spell, you make one something where you start bringing back energy, where you loosen from Monday to Friday, where you start wake up early morning, get ready, either you go to work or school, after, you know, start sleep good the night. So that's the thing where you need to make a weekend, and me, all you gotta do is rest. And yes, by to call the selection of music, enjoy this one.
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1: 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Olika sem Chinese plong lanem how plong yuzum new fla digital payment system all sem mvatu cash mo my cash plong Vodafone mo Digicel emi money we vendor emi receive him through QR code today hemi last day plong even ya mo plan de vendors holitalem se life plong all get a ika mo easy one vendor we name plong hem Pierre Lingson italem se sometime a customer he karem cash ika be had plong giving back a chance plong hem from a chance in Australia. But now we are with them digital payment business is more safe, more easy. Presence plong all law enforcement officer long all public place long night mode. I can more plan de now we are where operation portfolio reset hemi stop go ahead. Especially long night time outside long all nightclub more all place plong salem alcohol. Plan de people witness him say got full up more officer only stop. Anta plong ting ting plong down em all criminal activity all officer only control em to all get a young flower ya plong all get a straight yet plong only go long all club or plong take em all alcohol drink. When you strong a region, Matthew Wale hemi kam new Prime Minister plong Solomon Islands after we emi winning vote long parliament today. Emi kasem 26 vote, mo pita Wagovaka hemi kasem 22 votes. Long first talk plong hem, Wale idalem si Gaffman, plong hem by work hard plong helpem people plong Solomon Islands. Emi askem people plong work together with them Gaffman. Emi talem to say some hard time is tap come from wall issue, be Gaffman by try make em all get a good for Chinese plong helpem economic plong country, I come good. Emi askem people plong Solomon Islands plong work strong more help build him Solomon Islands. Malong sport Vanuatu United Football Club by FSM Bula Football Club blong number 3 time long E3 blong OFC Professional League. Match ya by happen long Sunday weekend ya straight long 2 o'clock long afternoon long final one winner blong continue long road blong hem igo long semifinals blong OFC Pro League. Vanuatu United by take em hon Bula FC long one match we plan the football supporters is tap look forward long hem. Emi one semi-finals playoff match whereby two Flamilanesian club by disputing all same one grand finals. Vanuatu United striker Alex Saniel italem se team I ready mo only save se match ya by emi one tough match between two Fla side. Mo wadem sports emi butumendong Paradise 98 FM News. 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

0: 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More time you feel him good, pikinini long you too by feel him say mark.
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2: 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I mean, I said.

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